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2: 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Medic routine difficulty breathing. 11604 Sydney Crest Avenue. Engine 34. Medic routine difficulty breathing. 11604 Sydney Crest Avenue.

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0: Hey, I'm just going to go get him.
1: Okay.
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0: Clintonsville Engine 4, responded with VLS 5656 to Old Store Road and Goliath Road. Some sort of black sedan and a blue Hyundai Elantra. Not the Friday.
1: Ladder 40. Medic routine unknown medical. 6717 Whitehorse Boulevard. Ladder 40. Medic routine unknown medical. 6717 Whitehorse Boulevard.

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Station 22 and Tower 18. A known medic hold. South I-85 and State Trill Avenue. Engine 22 and Tower 18. A known medic hold. 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

0: 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It was calling about the premise. They're advising her to loud boo from upstairs, and a ceiling light went out. They can now smell smoke, but nothing is visible. Evacuation was advised. You have a hydrant in front of 10813 Whitfield Ridge. Cross streets of Hastings Mill Lane and Whitfield Ridge Drive, 32 South.
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4: Alarm companies are out. 85 Southbound Statesville Avenue. Per high patrol, they're on scene. It's going to be on the ramp. It's a male subject, possibly DOA, laying on the side of the road. Correction on last. High patrol is in route. They're not on scene. High patrol's in route.
5: 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We're going to have an extended response to this address.
3: Tim, was there? 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Would you like us to drop 25 on it?
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1: Engine 25, unconscious, 5019 Colleen Court, on B, Bravo. Engine 25, unconscious, 5019 Colleen Court, on B, Bravo.
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0: 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Got a two-story residence when I was showing. 32 got command.
1: Copy,
0: 32
1: Elm command at the showing.
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3: Well, we're going to get off on the Space Avenue exit right here, and we're going to see if anything on the off-ramp. 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Southbound.
1: They're showing Mount Holly, Huntersville, and Oakdale. However, they were not tracking. They're coming from the house.
3: Understood. Thank you.

0: 22 to alarm. Patient was just sleeping on the side of the road. You can counsel medic, and you can counsel 18.
1: Bomb copies. 18, you copy.
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0: have a fire. Assist in York County for a fire alarm. 3540 Lakemont Boulevard. 3540 Lakemont Boulevard. Gonna be on TAC 21. TAC 21. Timeout 2031.
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0: 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I just got off the phone with PD. They are in the area.

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2: She did report lots of smoke, no injuries, and evacuation was complete. She then advised she believes she's possibly just burnt food in the kitchen. Engine 11, you're going to be ripped. You have a hydrant at Great Park in Nevin Glen.

0: 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Sentences and says, locked outside of an apartment, 300 Huntersville Concord Road, 300 Huntersville Concord Road, apartment C Charlie 8, make out 6, op 6, timeout 2049.
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0: Huntsville Engine 11, responding to Huntsville Concord Row, calling my first party caller, advising that their door is stuck to their apartment and they have prescription inside of their apartment that they need. It's going to be Charlie 8, apartment Charlie 8, nothing further.
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0: Bridge 34 along.
1: Bridge 34.
0: Is that, did they give proper codes to cancel after they changed the batteries, or do they still want to respond?
1: I was just about to reach out to the homeowner. The alarm company didn't advise that they gave proper passcode. Did say that once they receive a carbon monoxide alarm, they have to dispatch on it.
0: Okay, copy. Just contact the, try to contact the homeowner. We'll proceed on emergency.
1: Copy that. Stand by.

0: 34. Farmers 34.
1: Go ahead, Lon.
0: They were making contact with the homeowner. They do want to cancel. They said they were just changing the batteries and set it off. No signs of smoke or fire and no symptoms.
1: Copy. We'll be available. Thank you.

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1: Engine 1. Medic routine hemorrhage. 801 East 4th Street. Engine 1. Medic routine hemorrhage. 801 East 4th Street.
2: Okay, we're going to March.
0: 10-4.

0: Andrew on the line. Andrew, all good. See the notes say in front of the building. Do we know what side they're on?
1: Seven miles, I'm trying to find out.
0: Thank you.
2: Medic upgraded to emergency as well.
0: Angel 1, check it rapid SOS. There's several plots on the East 4th Street side. Copy that. Thank you.

0: 18 on.
1: 18, go ahead.
0: 7 medics are the second unit. We've got one officer going and one patient in custody.
1: Number 18.

0: 134 Stephen, outside. 134 guard. Who's that BLS unit responding?
1: This is Bravo 61. We're headed down from Post 33 right now.
0: Did you say Bravo 51 or 61?
1: Bravo 61.
0: Medic 33 has the officer right now. They're doing a once over on him. If he chooses to be transported, that will be your patient. There is a second patient on scene that may require sedation. So we're going to get some clarity on if the officer wants to go with you or not.
1: That's 10-4. Be there in a minute. Do you still want us on emergency?
0: Non-emergency is fine for now. Be advised, when you get here, it is a very narrow street on Julia. You will have to park a reasonable distance because there is only one way in and one way out.
1: That's 10-4. See you in a minute.

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0: 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Engine third letter is canceled.
1: That's affirmative. 37 called it in. They're responding.
0: Got it.
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2: Hey, you get medic emergency traffic. 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Patient laying on the ground in pain. Looks like he's bleeding.
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1: 10-4 to 10, I have nothing further. I'll go ahead and cancel medic. 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

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Dumpster, 7900 Waterford Tide Loop, on the Delta,

62, Pineville Rescue, Charlie Hemorrhage, 10645 Park Road, 10645 Park Road, cross street to Jim Hines Circle and Pineville Matthews Road at Cookout, Ops 4 for traffic.

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1: Go ahead. We went to the left.
0: Are you going down where the call originated from?
1: Yeah, we are.
0: We had a pointer pointing us in this direction, but we don't see anything on our end.
1: Okay. Well, we're at the 7900, too. We don't see anything at 7900 yet.
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1: Four.
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0: 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He's going to have their emergency maintenance respond to you guys.
1: Okay. Did they by chance give an EPA?
0: That's a negative. The original person I spoke with is not the one responding. He's going to call. He was unable to give me an ETA at the moment.
1: Okay.
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1: Do you have an RP for this location?
2: Stand by, I can check. Do you need someone to respond out, or is there a message you want me to pass along?
3: 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How you copy?
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6: 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Officer going to CMC, second patient going to Presby.
3: Come to front.
7: We're waiting in 77 right now.
3: 10-4. You want to have one of the occupants that got ejected off a motorcycle after being struck by a vehicle? Currently, priority 2, we're trying to get you a set of vitals. To my BLS unit. Just go ahead and upgrade just due to the traffic and try to clear these individuals out. You're going to have an individual moderate frontal damage after striking this motorcycle and on rate of speed, ambulatory self-extricated left arm injury.
4: We copy. We're upgrading.
3: Thank you.
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1: 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You're getting medic 41. Coming from post 53.
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0: 26,
1: 58.
0: All right, we're going to give you the female that got thrown off the bike. Crew chief's going with a potential pelvic fracture. It's going to make it a P1. They have the binder on at this time, working on the set of vitals. But we're going to give you that patient. Stretcher swap when you get here.
1: 58 copies. We're 2 minutes out.
0: Copy.

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0: 43 on this channel, yes?
2: This is 41, go ahead.
0: Hey, 41. We have a 35-year-old male who was involved in the MVC here. Chief complaint of left wrist pain. He's unsure if he wants to go to the hospital, but there are obvious signs of intoxication. He has an elevated heart rate, 130. BP is also elevated, but he's self-extricated and is mentating well enough.
2: Is that the only patient?
0: Nope, we have one in the back, too, that we're about to transport.
2: Gotcha, copy that. We are about 8 minutes out.
0: 10-4.
3: You should be able to get in this left lane to come side by side or to come in front of Medic 26.
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3: And now I got a third pulling up too. But we only got two patients, both priority one.
2: Phoenix, copy three patients, yellow one green.

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2: 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We are currently locked out. We don't have a 5. If you're able to get us in.
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0: Ten four, thank you.

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0: 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Farm Ranger 35. 35
1: on Charlie.
0: Age 35. It'll be Unit D Delta. Scene is not yet secure. 22-year-old female states that she's being stabbed by her boyfriend. Police are still en route.
1: Copy. We're pulling in now by police.
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0: 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I'm letting them know all the information.
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0: 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Can we confirm if it's like 2219 or 1219? 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
2: Do you know why medic's holding?
1: Looks like the caller hung up, so medic was not able to complete their questioning, so they hold it.
2: Okay, well, can you call back over and have them go ahead and respond? I'm sure that it's, they're familiar with this patient. It's going to be for difficulty breathing.
1: 10-4, emergency or non-emergency?
2: Emergency. He's usually pretty bad off.
1: Copy that.

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0: Exit 10A. All information from police, they had a male subject approach them, advised they needed medic for an unknown reason, nothing further.
1: 1, respondent was medic 7373 to Vagabond Road, responding for a 77-year-old male.

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1: Looks like this is going to be a fall reported by a medical alarm company. They advised they did make contact and he reported the front door was open. Medic is holding.
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0: 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Medic routine difficulty breathing. 8106 caution lane.
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2: Page 26, go ahead.
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1: 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They just received a panic and they notified me Hill PD and they should be en route.
4: 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She's going to be home alone with three minors.
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0: 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And that's going to be a smoke detector alarm on the third floor, room 312-312 of the hotel. Not to say that.
1: No, that's fine. If you have anything further, we're going to clear.
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Medic routine difficulty briefing. 4717 Holloway Street.

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Carbon monoxide. 3921 Bomb Ray Drive. Omni. Echo. Engine 39. Carbon monoxide. 3921 Bomb Ray Drive. 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Echo.

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Ladder 16. Medic routine fall with injury. 8919 Park Road. Ladder 16. Medic routine fall with injury. 8919 Park Road.

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Brush fire. 217 West 30th Street, Army, Echo, Battalion 9, Brush 5, Engines 7, 4, and 8, and Ladder 4. Brush fire. 217 West 30th Street, Army, Echo.

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1: 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Fire alarm, 10506, Clear Creek Commerce Drive, 10506, Clear Creek Commerce Drive. Make off 6, off 6, time on 2315. I'm going to pay drop.
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4: Clear pipe by myself at 7. Yes, CP respond to air.
5: That's affirmative. They are coming. Control time is 2317.

0: is Agent 2. Responding with Medic 5151 at Lynn Home Drive. Responding for a 23-year-old male that dropped a metal sheet on his foot. Had some serious bleeding from his foot. He is responding normally. He's going to be inside of the Chipotle. That's it for now.
1: Agent 2, 10-4.

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1: 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I just came in on.
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1: Okay.
2: So the callback is going straight to voicemail, but according to the last rapid SOS plot, which is 5 minutes ago, they're right at 324 West 30th Street on the B side of the building.
1: Copy, thanks.
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2: Hunter's 122, the medic unit coming to Chipotle, first test.
1: 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Hunter for a vehicle accident, looking for a dark SUV, possibly intoxicated male in the vehicle. Nothing further.

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0: Patient dropped a metal lid on his foot. 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They did a pretty good job of controlling the bleeding. It's not bleeding currently. Hey, Lord, 14 on scene of command, 4-story apartment, something shot.
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0: 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I-45 enter at exit 3. 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Police are on scene. Vehicle's hit the back of a construction vehicle. 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
1: 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Is this 36 Zone Saying, please? Show you what come in.

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Delta unconscious. 2603 Sam Wilson Road, 2603 Sam Wilson Road, cross street to West Point Drive and Sam Wilson. Ops 4 for traffic.

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0: We've got another call in our area, correct?
1: That's affirmative. We're just unconscious.
0: Okay. We're available from here. You can put us in rail. Is it at the Love?
1: So first, it's going to be at the Loves and probably clear from Rockwood and run to Sam Wilson.

0: 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Calling my PD, they are on scene, scene is secured for a male that passed out on a motorcycle. They're going to be in the back of the parking lot of Love's. Nothing further.
1: One second, officer.

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0: company is responding to 12045 Evergreen Hollow Drive. 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You're going to have a hydrant at Broken Pine Lane and Evergreen Hollow Drive. 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

0: 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Fire alarm. 5530 Old Meadow Road, on C, Charlie. Engine 23 and ladder 23. Fire alarm. 5530 Old Meadow Road, on C, Charlie.
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0: Engine 30. Water problem. 7700 Ella Jane Lane. On D. Delta. Engine 30. Water problem. 7700 Ella Jane Lane. On D. Delta.

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0: It's the second call from this caller tonight. It's going to be apartment Z for Victor. Caller's saying there's a leak in the walls. It's coming from an upstairs unit. Maintenance is on scene, but they can't get the residents from above to open the door. So we got police started for forced entry.
1: 30 copies, thank you.

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0: 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Medic is responding emergency traffic.
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0: That's 4 delay, waiting on a bed.

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Ladder 45, MVA, North Tryon Street and Paralingle Hill Avenue, on H, Hotel. 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
0: 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It's Iredell County. We'll be on their TAC 3 if you will give them to the other times.

0: 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Engine 1 and Engine 42, MVA, East Independence Boulevard and North Landover Road.
1: 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Houston Mike Ops 6 for Michael Burr traffic.

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1: Yes.
0: I'm looking at the rapid SOS on this caller. It looks like they're plotting pretty consistently near the intersection of DeWitt and Freeland in that park area. Medics notes are now advising it's going to be Craft and DeWitt.

Alarm the company, they're out. East Independence near Wendover. This is a crash notification. 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
0: 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Tower 18. 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Lift assist. 2911 Burbank Drive.

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0: June 47. Medic routine unconscious. 5501 Josh Birmingham Parkway, on airport fire. Engine 47. Medic routine unconscious. 5501 Josh Birmingham Parkway, on airport fire.
1: 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You got another someone from Midrise Department. Engine 4 is out, come in.
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Ladder 17. Medic routine unconscious. 5501 Josh Birmingham Parkway, on airport fire. Ladder 17. Medic routine unconscious. 5501 Josh Birmingham Parkway, on airport fire.

Armored Company's responding. 4611 Ashton Hill Lane, Cross Streets Bryce Knoll Lane and Cooper Glen Drive. You're still. Call came from the property. Caller reporting that her fire alarms were going off with no signs of smoke or fire. She did advise that she called property management and they said they would have somebody out in a few hours.

0: Tower 1 available.
1: Davidson Tower 1 available, 0052.

0: response on scene, 4611 Ashtonville Lane, the four-story apartment building. Nothing showing, man. Just that close to command. That's it.
1: Okay, boys, 31 on scene of command, four-story apartments, nothing showing.

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1: Same, sir.

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1: 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Thank you.
0: It was.
2: Ladder 28. A known medical medic hold. 4413 Hux Road.

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1: Portable 2 to Portable 1, pump shut down. 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
0: Yeah, shut down from there. 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
2: Yeah.

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1: You have a number in front of RP. Can you come out here?
0: 10-4, you having issues resetting the system?
1: We will. It's not going to reset.

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Hello, Major 47. This is a call from the premise. She doesn't know if it's the carbon monoxide or the fire alarm. She did complain of symptoms, but refused medic. She should be waiting outside the apartment door for you.

0: 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My computer's not working.
1: 10 Morgan 10, showing you en route. Looks like this is going to be possibly a medical alarm activation. Medic is still processing it.

0: Hello, pick a name. I reached out to all the individuals listed for an SDM. I was not able to speak to anyone, but we left messages. I'm going to cycle through again in about 5-6 minutes.
1: Okay.

Alarm Bay is at 10. It looks like medical is unable to reach the patient. Initially, it did say patient contact was made, and there's a door code in the notes. Unsure what exactly it is going on.

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0: 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This is going to be a false alarm. By CMPD, they may get a burglar alarm for this address. We've got family on the scene with us that let us in.
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0: We tried again for the RPs. It's still going straight to voicemail.
1: Okay, I'll see if we can figure something out here. Thank you.
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0: Medic 37, Hartsville Station 2, Rescue Delta Fall, 13318 Chelsea Ridge Lane, 13318 Chelsea Ridge Lane. Cross street the Waverton Lane and Carrington Ridge Drive, Ops 4 for traffic.
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0: you been able to make contact with the RP?
1: Stand by. We're still trying to reach out to one. We're making calls.
0: Okay. If you get them on the line, tell them we are going to need them to respond out.
1: Okay, boy, sir. They're about 10 to 15 minutes out from you.
0: Okay. Thanks.

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1: Sure.
0: I was able to speak to an RP. I put a number in the call. She's going to reach out to maintenance and give us a call back with an ETA.
1: Okay. Long, she will call her back and let her know that we are going to drain the system, it's reset, and we're going to go under firewall.
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On C, Charlie. 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On C, Charlie. Engine 44. 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

0: 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Medic routine difficulty briefing. 1751 Camden Road. Ladder 2. Medic routine difficulty briefing. 1751 Camden Road.
1: Tim Orange 38 on Zero Command investigating. 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
1: Come on, go ahead.
0: 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I appreciate your help.
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0: I'm on alert 21. You want to steal until 0800?
1: Yeah, that's fine.

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1: Come on, go ahead.
0: Command terminated.
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0: How long did you come in?
1: Joy Lawson.
0: We did reach out to the inspector. They're going to give you a call. We got some new numbers from the alarm company. Unfortunately, they do not work. One number we did get that was supposed to be a manager, he only speaks Spanish, and I could not leave a voicemail.
1: Copy that. I'm on the phone with the inspector now.

0: alarm to come in.
1: Go ahead, alarm.
0: The RP gave us a call back. She said that a maintenance person is supposed to be out there with you. Unfortunately, he only speaks Spanish. She said a maintenance supervisor, who's bilingual, is en route to you as well, about 5 minutes out.
1: Okay. If you will call them back and let them know that this alarm's going off and will be going off all night until they get somebody out here to shut it off, and we've got about all we can do.
0: Step 4, she was updated. I appreciate your help with that, sir.
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On G. Golf. Engine 42. 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

0: Longitude 42.
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0: Police on scene is one yell. They said it's a hydrant that's damaged and it's leaking. We've already reached out to Charlotte Water. They put a ticket in for service.

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1: Fire 28, go ahead.
0: We got maintenance on the scene. We've explained to them everything that's going on. They're going to try to reach out. There's an alarm company and a sprinkler company and see if they can get worked out in the area. We're going to bail them.
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Medic routine psychiatric. 525 North Church Street. On C. Charlie. Engine 4. Medic routine psychiatric. 525 North Church Street. On C. Charlie.

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Medic routine arc problems. 8106 Tarkin Lane. 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

along the engine 21. Medic is still responding emergency traffic. However, it looks like now your patient is breathing. Going to be an 88-year-old male, still unconscious.

0: 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Cross street of Hambright Road is a dead end. Off 6 for traffic. Make off 6 for traffic.
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3: 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Engine 33, cardiac arrest, 10200 North Chapel Road, on B, Bravo.

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1: Roger, Roger, 11 responding. 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We have a smoke detector alarm called in by an alarm monitoring company. It is unknown which room or zone was activated.

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Difficulty breathing. 9612 Fairway Ridge Road. Engine 9. Difficulty breathing. 9612 Fairway Ridge Road.

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0: 23, Vig 11, you can go ahead and release. We're going to go ahead and investigate. Set 4 looks like we got a faulty head in the unit. Wolf 11.
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0: Hey, we're 10-4 on scene. We're just waiting on police to decide something.
1: That's

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1: Go ahead, Lauren.
0: You can hear the audible alarm. Caller stated that has been going off for about 2 hours now. No signs of smoke or fire. He did say he spoke to maintenance, and maintenance says they are unable to turn it off.
1: Copy that. Lauren, be advised, you're probably going to keep getting calls on this up until sunrise until they get somebody out here to fix it.
0: 10-4 out of 28, I do have it in caution notes for us to steal it until 0800.

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0: That's for it. Thank you.

0: alarm at ladder 28.
1: Go ahead.
0: I'm in contact with a caller. He's saying that the alarm has silenced. I informed him that it will most likely turn back on. He's going to come downstairs and talk to you guys.
1: Okay. Right now it's off and holding. It looks like the maintenance company may have killed the power to the alarm system. They've got power back on to the building, so it might hold and stay, but we'll see.
0: 10-4-28, that's what I informed him. I just told him to come down, so the situation can be explained. He's a little frustrated.
1: No, I'll get it. I would be too. We'll wait on him.
0: 10-4-28.

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0: 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We'll get you an interpreter.
1: Okay.

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1: 10-4, you need someone to respond out?
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1: Okay, do you need someone to respond out?
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1: Go ahead.
0: I was able to reach out to a manager. She said she's going to call maintenance, but they live off-site. It's going to be at least an hour before he can get out there.
1: Well, you might want to call her back and tell her she's going to need a restoration company. We have a significant water leak in the wall.
0: I copy. It's 417, the only apartment that's affected.
1: Yeah, I believe so.
0: Ten four.

0: Page 34, go ahead.
1: This is the same caller as before.
0: It's a different caller, however, it is the same address that I believe was 27 reached and cleared.
1: Yeah, I don't know what we're going to do. There's no sign of smoke or fire. We're not going to break into the house to take a smoke dinner.
0: Table, sir.

0: 20 to 1.
1: Ladder 20, go ahead.
0: When you reach out to the manager, you might also want to say we may be affecting the whole entire building if we can't find the shutoff. For this unit, we may be shutting the whole apartment complex off.
1: Hey, Mr. I believe we do have a responsible party calling us back now. We're relaying this to her.
0: Thank you.

0: 12. Medic routine person. 1315 East Woodlawn Road, Anai, India. Engine 12. Medic routine person. 1315 East Woodlawn Road, Anai, India.
1: Okay, just for further information, I got a water line that's broke in the actual wall.
2: I copy. Is it in Unit 417? Just wanted to make sure, because she had a lot of questions.
1: It is in Unit 417, yes.
2: Stand for it. Thank you, sir.

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1: Go ahead, Alarm.
0: Our original caller is calling back now, advising that the alarm just silenced.
1: All right, well, we're almost there. We'll verify and then head back to the house.
0: 10-4, sir. Thank you.

0: Andrew 34. 2104 was going to be the house that was setting off the alarm. Stand by.
1: Okay, that's house open up. What we need.
0: Stand by, sir.

0: 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Engine 34, go ahead.
1: The problem has been resolved.
0: 10-4, sir.

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This is all Steel Creek and Medicaid responding to 16205 Crest Grove Road. 78-year-old female, she fell. Patient has a shoulder and upper arm injury, 200 pounds. 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

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They've had no contact with the premise or any key holders.

on the company responding East 22nd Street. 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He is responding in a white Prius, ETA 15 to 20 minutes.

0: 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Got another show on 7 Ice Command investigating.
1: Tim Moore, is 7 on scene with Command Starlight Theater? Nothing showing.

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0: Right along.
1: Come in, go ahead.
0: We've got a lockbox on the side of the building. Do you have any code on the notes?
1: Not in the notes. Let me see if FDM has anything.
0: Thank you.

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0: How long to come in?
1: Go ahead.
0: Yes, sir. I did call the RP. There was nothing in FDM about a code for the box box. He advised he believes it's the four numbers in the middle, but he's not entirely sure.
1: Several.
0: He did advise he was still on his way in about 15 minutes out.
1: Okay.
2: I'm on ladder 13.
1: Okay.
2: Page is going to be a 72-year-old male. He is conscious and breathing. 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
1: 10 more, sir.

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0: Hey guys, we were instructed by somebody on the phone to come through the front door. Just kidding. It looks like I have somebody coming up here now. So we should be with you guys shortly.
1: 10-4.
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0: Mountain Company is responding. 14825 Valentine Village Way, Cross Streets, Costigan Lane, and Waxbury Drive, 32 still. 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No signs of smoke or fire, no CO symptoms on scene reported. Evacuation was advised. Do you have a private hydrant on scene?
1: Sorry about that.

0: M24 is on scene. On the other side of the building in front of the J&W Steakhouse.
1: Battalion 1, Engine 4, and Ladder 4. 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
1: 10-4, you're going to be going to the 7-Eleven at 10023 North Tryon Street. It's going to be a difficulty breathing. 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

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Medic routine and known medical. 4123 Kendall Road. 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

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Network routine harsh problems. 1014 Glenfiddich Drive. 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Network routine harsh problems. 1014 Glenfiddich Drive.

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Bravo Assault, Insecure, 4800, Stony Chase Drive, 4800, Stony Chase.

Central to Maintenance Squad 2, responding to 4800 Sunny Trace Drive. It's going to be apartment Q. Patient was assaulted by another male. His face is swollen. Police are on scene. Scene is secure.

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0: Sir, ETA to the academy.
1: I'm about 10 minutes out.
0: Okay. We had a fire alarm going off at the academy. We've dispatched engine 26 on the hotel. Would you like me to add you to it?
1: Yeah, go ahead and put me on.
0: Sure.
1: We're in route.
2: 10-4, all information we have is the CMS security. But I'll give them a call.
1: Okay.
3: 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Car 203, fire alarm, 1770 Shotson Road, on H, hotel.
4: Attack 4 to engine 8, there's somebody walking in right beside the engine on the other side. I don't know if it's security or what, they just pulled up, but they're going through a different entrance.
1: Okay, cool.

0: Final ones, obviously.
1: Alarm into 26, car 203. This came from PD. Can you hear the audible alarm in the background? They said there's no fire smoke that they can smell or see. It's been going on for about 10 minutes now. It's coming from the dispatch room.
0: Two or three cops.

0: ground all units. This is going to be a pool station in one of the mobile units. I'm sending my crew over there now. We don't see any smoke or fire. I'm going to go ahead and control it there, Chief. Alarming, put this under control. Light and clear. We're tight to pull. 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

0: 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Carbon monoxide. 12,718 Walking Stick Drive. On B. Delta. 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Carbon monoxide. 12,718 Walking Stick Drive. 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
1: 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They're here. It's on test.
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1: 10-4. Stand by. Do you have the key fob with you?
0: 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That front door should be open. I left it open, but I'm gonna head back your way.
1: 10-4.
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Letter 39. Medic routine and known medical. Raintree Lane and Pineville Matthews Road. On B. Bravo. Letter 39. Medic routine and known medical. Raintree Lane and Pineville Matthews Road. On B. Bravo.

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1: Go ahead for a command alarm.
0: Yes, sir. Your CMS tech is about 30 minutes out.
1: Copy. Thank you.
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0: You're looking for a 20-year-old female lying on the sidewalk. She's wearing shorts and has a white and black Sephora bag. Police are en route with you.
1: Ladder 39, copy.

0: originate the purple chief of command. We're all clear in both buildings. That second pull station is missing a low class for the pull station itself. That might be what's causing the malfunction. Okay, is it missing altogether, or were you able to put it back on there? It's missing altogether. 10-4. Engine 8 tool arm. I'm talking through 413's radio. Everything's 10-4 here. We're with the custodian. Nothing's been sent for us. Local fire. You said the RP was going to be here in a few minutes. We're going to leave the system in trouble. He can drop us down to a one-piece response for the next hour until they get it figured out.
1: 10-4, Janine.

0: 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Medic just pulled up.
1: 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Air turned on.
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3: Just curious, were you showing the engine in the house when we were dispatched on this?
2: So they were showing in a different location. They were not showing in quarters. Correction. Rescue 11, you were showing on Orlando. That's why I picked you.
3: I'm sorry, can you repeat that? We just stepped into the elevator.
2: Rescue 11, you were showing on Orlando Street. That's why it chose you.
3: Okay.

Engine 31. Carbon monoxide. 4406 Squirrel Trail Lane. On C. Charlie. Engine 31. Carbon monoxide. 4406 Squirrel Trail Lane. On C. Charlie.

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Old Meadow Road and Trotters Ridge Road. 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Old Meadow Road and Trotters Ridge Road.

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1: Go ahead, it's 23.
0: This one actually checks out. Is PD in route?
1: They should be. They're the ones that advise of this call. I'll confirm. How many vehicles?
0: Two vehicles.
1: 10-4. You want or emergency traffic or non-emergency? Medic is holding this.
0: No, nobody's hurt. So non-emergency is fine. And we won't need medic either.
1: 10-4-23.

0: Alignment 23, you have a description of the vehicle.
1: I'm sorry, say again, Alarm.
0: You have a description of the vehicle.
1: Yeah, one's going to be a black Nissan Rogue, and the other's going to be a white Ford F-150.
0: F-123.

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0: PD's en route. They're coming from Albemarle and Lawyers.
1: Okay. Thank you, ma'am, for your help. I hope you have a good day.
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Engine 34, psychiatric. 5823 Mitchell Grant Way, Engine 34, psychiatric. 5823 Mitchell Grant Way.

Ladder 26, medic routine seizure, 11169 Whitlock Crossing Court, on C, Charlie. Ladder 26, medic routine seizure, 11169 Whitlock Crossing Court, on C, Charlie.

Ladder 27. A known medic hold. Between 1200 and 1498 East W.T. Harris Boulevard. On J. Juliet. Ladder 27. A known medic hold. Between 1200 and 1498 East W.T. Harris Boulevard. On J. Juliet.

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Medic routine assault. 8325 West W.T. Harris Boulevard. Engine 28. Medic routine assault. 8325 West W.T. Harris Boulevard.

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Alarm companies responding to 4009 Craig Avenue, cross street to Jenkins Avenue and D-Lane Avenue in 14th Still. Fire alarm called in by the alarm company is a smoke detector in zone 160.

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Fire alarm. 1000 East Sugar Creek Road. Engine 15. Fire alarm. 1000 East Sugar Creek Road.

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Elevator entrapment investigation. 5501 Josh Birmingham Parkway. 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Elevator entrapment investigation. 5501 Josh Birmingham Parkway.

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Fire alarm. 11727 Fruhoff Drive,

Alarm company is responding. 11727 Fruhoff Drive, Cavo Dental Technologies, high-risk fire alarm called in by Johnson Controls for a pump run fire alarm, zone 27. They received 3 activations. Cross streets of Westinghouse Boulevard and a dead end. Station 26 is still.

0: 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It's a 26 has command. It's a 26 investigate.
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0: alarm command. The alarm company received an update. They spoke to the key holder. False alarm. They were doing some testing.
1: 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It's an accidental activation. They were doing a test, and they didn't have the system in test. We're going to be going available for you shortly.
0: Control time, 0812.
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0: 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We're in the area. 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
1: 10-4, I'll see what I can get for you, engine 13. Engine 13, the description and the notes, they just added more notes. It said it's a gray Kia blocking the entrance to the Econo Lodge.
0: Alright.
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0: Alarm engine 13. Go ahead. Were you able to make contact? The caller advised that the car was still there, but they said it moved over a little bit.
1: Yeah, we made basic contact. Medics on scene as well. We're getting ready to clear up.
0: 10-4 engine 13.

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Ops 4 for traffic, 818.

Bravo 9, Mint Hill Station 2 Rescue, fall at Cadence Senior Living, 5601 Margaret Wallace Road, 5601 Margaret Wallace Apartment, A Alpha 1, cross streets of Cheryl and Lebanon Road, Ops 4, 820.

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0: alarm to companies responding to 4441 Newquay Street, cross feature Lewes Lane and Bracknell Street. 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

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Engine 65. Medic routine MVA. North Sharon Amity Road in Central Avenue. Engine 65. Medic routine MVA. North Sharon Amity Road in Central Avenue.

0: Alarm Company is responding 830 Forest Point Circle, Spring Hill Suites, high risk fire alarm. Called in by the Alarm Monitoring Company for two signals from a smoke alarm in zone 432. They received an update from the system after the signals are to be put into test, but they haven't been able to reach out and confirm with A1 that the system was supposed to be in test when those signals went off.
1: Also got a large work truck involved. Traffic is backed up on both sides of the median.
2: Copy.
1: Looks like someone's trying to pull the tree back away from the car in the median. It's not going to be at the intersection. It's going to be back away from the intersection a little ways.
2: Copy, we're responding to emergency.
1: 10.65.

0: Tank 5's on location. Got a 4-story hotel under construction. Nothing visible from the exterior of Tank 5 at command. We'll be investigating.
1: Battalion 5, 10-4, command.
2: It's 20 Battalion 5. You got a guy over here just waving us off.
0: Copy that.
3: Battalion 5, fire alarm. 834 is Point Circle, on F, Foxtrot. Battalion 5, fire alarm. 834 is Point Circle, on F, Foxtrot.

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0: Mayhem Battalion 1 Central. Mayhem Battalion 1. 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Mayhem Battalion 1, clear from Cadence 0848.
1: 65 is requesting you to the scene. Just use caution and Sharon, Amity, and Central. They shut the road down.
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0: 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Medic routine allergic reaction. 100 Billingsley Road. Engine 14. Medic routine allergic reaction. 100 Billingsley Road.
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0: 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Medic routine MVA. North Shattering Amity Road in Honey Place. On J. Juliet. Engine 34. Medic routine MVA. North Shattering Amity Road in Honey Place. On J. Juliet.
1: No need to tell 42. Not sure about 34s yet. It shouldn't take too long.
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Medic routine difficulty breathing. 3410 State School Avenue, Tower 18. Medic routine difficulty breathing. 3410 State School Avenue.

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1: That's negative.
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0: 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They're on Old Statesville coming up to Statesville, so they shouldn't be too far out.
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0: 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We're still working on the other information.
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0: 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We're being redirected to the townhomes. It's reported to be where the alarm is. We'll advise for everyone to get there.
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0: Welcome back to, yeah, that's a Pepper Thing. First up, we've got Harrison wrapping his Dr. Pepper in a tiny quilt so it feels at home. Oh, how tender. That's a Pepper Thing! And over to Becca, who's whispering affirmations to her can.
1: You're sweet. You're unique. You're the best thing I ever poured over ice.
0: She swears it makes it taste better. It's not a science thing, but it's a Pepper Thing! Why do they all do it? All for that sweet, delicious, truly one-of-a-kind taste of Dr. Pepper. It's a Pepper Thing!

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1: Oh, yeah, alarm.
0: The cleanup company, CERT, is trying to get in touch with the driver. 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Can you assist with that?
1: Yes, yeah, same.

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1: Driver's number, to talk to him directly.
2: Engine 34, they got to have a contact number for somebody who they can send a form to, like a service agreement form to.
1: Okay, yeah, that first contact number would be the guy to do that. Let me talk to these people again and see if I get this situated.
2: That's 10-4. Whatever number that you gave us, they left a voicemail on that phone number with a number to call them back at.

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1: Engine 1, carbon monoxide, 724 East 8th Street, on F, Foxtrot. Engine 1, carbon monoxide, 724 East 8th Street, on F, Foxtrot.
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1: None of the individuals here from CMS has the authority to have a company come out and do that. The number that was given to me was his supervisor that does. He can't get a hold of him. He can't find a number for the person above him. If you want to call CMS, I'll give you the truck number and see if you can contact somebody through them. You could get that document signed.
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responder for patient 4 rescue, first responder only hot response for a crash notification, 14723 Stone Green Lane, 14723 Stone Green Lane, cross streets of Storebridge and Cumbria Court, Ops 4, 937.

Road, cross streets of Clinton and I-77 North. 43 still, called in my alarm company, it's an audible fire alarm zone, 487 has a rise on Clinton.

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0: 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This was called in by the alarm company. They're reporting a fire smoke alarm in zone 001. They got an additional signal approximately a minute later. 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
4: 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Responding normally, but mom is the only one, only family member on scene. We are transporting her. She's going to be priority one. They need to be either transported or left with family, I think, your family. So, you'll park down by letter 45, and they'll be off, like, down the embankment a little bit.
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0: Matthew, Station 1 Rescue, responding with Medic 37 for an allergic reaction at Squirrel Lake Park, 1631 Pleasant Plains Road, 1631 Pleasant Plains, Cross Streets Privet in Thornblade Ridge, Ops 4, 959.

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Lift assist. 6053 Willora Lake Road. 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Lift assist. 6053 Willora Lake Road.

0: 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Do a report.
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1: 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That was the what three words I had.
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0: Hey, Justin, it looks like it's going to be a few hundred yards in on the Greenway entrance right down the street from the station. We're making our way back to that area now. If you guys get there before we do, go ahead and roll the Bobcat that way.
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0: 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Engine 4. Medic routine seizure. Ashby Street and North Tryon Street. 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
3: Central, what you got? I'll call him.
0: Just spoke to the original caller. She is somewhere else in the park trying to locate the responders to direct them to the patient, but she left the patient in the same spot as when they made the 911 call, so that blood three word should be accurate for the patient. And that
3: okay. I got them on the CAD. They're making access to the Greenway right now from South Trade Street. They should be with her momentarily.
0: 10-4.

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1: You haven't committed to Clearbrook yet. 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You should be able to come right down.
0: Yeah, we're getting ready to turn on to from Trade to John Street. You want us to turn around?
1: If you come that way, you'll pass our station one. You'll see a little driveway with one of the gates lowered. You should be able to make your way right down that.
0: Yeah, we passed that already.

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0: We're getting ready to roll the Bobcat to you.
1: Copy that. We're on the greenway down that way on foot right now.
0: 10-4.
1: Go ahead to that original unit I told you to stage at. We're making our way to the patient right now.
2: 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We're on Clearbrook Road, approaching the Greenway entrance.
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4: Lyme County's en route to the fire alarm. 3426 Central Avenue. 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They're reporting a general fire alarm in Zone 1 with no contact at the premise. Cross street to Mary Oaks Road and Cyrus Drive, Eastville. Okay.

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1: 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It should have been on test. So you can give me a control time.
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7: 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Fall alert. 4600 Matthews Mint Hill Road, 4600 Matthews Mint Hill, cross streets of Zed Morris and Will Road, Ops 4 for traffic at 1027.

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Ops 4 for traffic, 1032.

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2: If she gets out, it's probably going to... we're probably going to lose it. So just whatever you think we're going to need, just be advised. We do have graduation happening today at PNC or Truliant. There's a lot of traffic, but traffic officer is looking for you.
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1: 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Cross streets of Sandy Porter Road and Whitehall Park Drive, 26 is still.
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0: 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We got a preschool, nothing showing at this time. Engine 30 has command. Engine 30 will be investigating.
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2: Parker, which way are you coming down?
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3: 10-4. Would it be better if we come from 45?
2: Yeah, but if you're that close right now, just keep coming that way.
3: Copy that.
4: Command Engine 12, we're monitoring. Let us know if you need anything further out of 1.
2: No, we're fine. We just gotta wait for Duke to get here.

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0: 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Op 4 for traffic, 1046.
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1: Out of our controls on 1048. 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
2: Okay, just advise them that I had an individual have a full IBC tube fell out of the back of a tractor trailer, strike him on the head. Consciousness alert right now, it's their discretion if they want to upgrade.
1: Major 47, I know the traffic. Can you repeat?
2: If you would advise them, had an individual have a full IBC tote fall out of the back of a tractor trailer, strike him on the head. Does have a head injury, playing the back pains. He is conscious and alert, however, their discretion if they want to upgrade.
1: 10-4, I'll let him know.
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0: 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This particular address comes up as the assisted living and memory care, and it's not listed as an AMF.
1: Fair enough, I appreciate it.

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1: 10-4 Command. 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
1: Engine 29, carbon monoxide, 1498 Marwood Circle, on C, Charlie. Engine 29, carbon monoxide, 1498 Marwood Circle, on C, Charlie. Engine 4, seizure. Wesley Heights Way and Grandin Road. Engine 4, seizure. Wesley Heights Way and Grandin Road.

and 450. 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

0: 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The O2 levels did improve once she was placed on the oxygen.
1: 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Engine 43, difficulty breathing. 4900 Old Pineville Road.

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Medic routine fall with injury. 11,230 Valentine Trace Court. Ladder 32. 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
2: 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We're not sure what's going on yet.

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1: Hey guys, we're coming from the downtown area. What do you guys have out there?
0: We had a lady found in the parking lot with both her knees busted up. She couldn't quite remember where she was or where her car was. We got 118 over 60, 75 on the pulse, 02 with 75, 109 on the VGL. She was pretty adamant on standing up and going to her car, and when she stood up, she looked like seizure-like activities, but not totally, and I got lightheaded. So we have in a five standards vehicle with the air conditioner on and 02. Did you capture all that?
1: Yep, we got you. 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
1: So this is going to be at a house, 820 Squirrel Hill Road, 820 Squirrel Hill Road.

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1: Hey, I'm going to say with PD, this is going to be kind of a false call. The mother is reportedly at the Shell gas station beside the food line on, I mean, correction, beside the McDonald's on Sugar Creek, 1125 West Sugar Creek. Per the cop, she talked to her son through her heart, and he's supposedly at the hospital. So if you can have medic meet us at the Shell.
0: Police are going to remain on scene and keep the road closed. All Matthews fire units will be clear. 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
1: CMPD is going to clear this house, though, before we leave.
0: 10-4.

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0: 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First one is a water flow alarm, third floor stairwell. Second one is from the riser room, water flow alarm also. 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

0: 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Nothing showing. 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Ladder 27's got command.
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3: 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House fire. 14,243 Wet Hollow Downs Lane, on C, Charlie.
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0: 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On C. Charlie. Carolina Engine 1. Apartment fire. 14,243 Hollow Downs Lane. On C. Charlie.
1: 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Cross of Gunbritton Lane. Beyond Charlotte Fire Channel C Charlie. C Charlie.
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6: 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Engine 32, apartment fire, 14,245 Wind Hollow Downs Lane, on C, Charlie.
2: Negative, you guys can clear if they're here. 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
3: Engine 32, apartment fire, 14,245 Wet Hollow Downs Lane, on C, Charlie. Engine 32, apartment fire, 14,245 Wet Hollow Downs Lane, on C, Charlie. Engine 47, difficulty breathing. 3506 West Tivola Road, Engine 47. Difficulty breathing. 3506 West Tivola Road,

0: 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Cross streets of Maple and Bisner Street. 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
0: 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There's no signs of smoke or fire. 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

Ladder 2. Medic routine fall with injury. 3600 Park Road, on C, Charlie. Ladder 2. Medic routine fall with injury. 3600 Park Road, on C, Charlie.

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Matthews Station 1 Rescue, first responder only hot for a traffic accident at Monroe and Matthews Township Parkway, Monroe and Matthews Township. Use MECOPS 4 for traffic at 1149.

0: 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Fall at the Impound Suites, 9211 East Independence Boulevard, 9211 East Independence, Unit 242. Crossroads Turn and Rice Road, Ops 4, 1150.
1: Ladder 33, Lowen.
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3: 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Ops 4 for traffic at 1152.

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1: Line of 33.
0: I know we're waiting on medic with a callback, but also try to make sure the correct address is 11028, because this house looks abandoned.
1: That's 10-4. They just called over. A patient is at a work site on Faulkner Road in the 37,000 block.
0: Okay, I ain't got any idea where that is. Is that in our area?
1: We're trying to verify now. Semi.

Bravo 75 and Cornelius Engine 4 responding to 17110 Kenton Drive. The apartment 304 for an 83-year-old female bitten by a dog. Location of the dog is unknown. And it was a small dog and she's bitten on the upper thigh.

0: 12 to Central. We're under control. 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
1: So 4 engine 12, one refusal, no need for an ambulance.

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1: Go ahead, Vaughn.
0: New address, 4231 Lilybird. It's going to be in the construction area right there off Darren Point.
1: 10-4. I'm trying to look at it on my phone. I believe we're right here, close to it.
0: That's affirmative. It's showing actually Cook's area on our map.
1: 10-4, we'll walk over here and see if we can find somebody.
0: 10-4, they're saying you're Garen Point and Basking Drive. I'll try to plot it on the map for you.
1: Yeah, that's where we're sitting right now. We're at Garen Point and Basking Drive.
0: Line 33, you want medic to start Cooks?
1: Yeah, they can start them. We're going to be out investigating.
0: 10-4, line 33. 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
1: 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Disregard the tones, Cooks. 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
2: 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This is Mint Hill PD. A 2-year-old locked in a car. 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
0: That's at 4.
3: Ladder 28, we got a wreck at 9502 Mount Holly Huntersville Road. It's on India. You might be closer. We got engine 34 responding on that.
0: Yeah, that's 10-4. We put it on. Our computer's not really updated. 10-4,
3: ladder 28.
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0: 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Alarm company called in a building 2 zone 993 general fire alarm, another zone 993 commercial fire alarm, and three more additionals of zone 993 cross streets of China Grove Church Road and Myrtle Avenue, 20 still.
1: Yeah, just wanted to go.
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2: 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CMPD has dispatched one of their officers. They do not have an ETA.
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0: 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Patient's going to go POV. Civilian crash investigation is on scene. We're going to clear.
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Italian 9, engines 11, 7, and 18, and ladder 45. Natural gas odor. 4420 North Graham Street, on D, Delta, Italian 9, engines 11, 7, and 18, and ladder 45. Natural gas odor. 4420 North Graham Street, on D, Delta,

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Emmy's responding, 4420 North Graham Street, Unit C, Charlie. This was called in by PNG. They have a technician on scene that advised that there is gas in the building and he needed CFD to respond out. They advised to access from the front gate, but they're going to be in the back. You're going to have a hydrant at 4440 North Graham, cross streets of Cottonwood Street and 85. 11 still.

0: Left us on the scene with Battalion 9. The large, looks like a truck maintenance, like a commercial building for vehicle maintenance. PNG's on scene. Battalion 9, if you'll take command, we'll investigate.
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0: 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We got your plug.
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1: 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You can be on 4.
3: Eighteen's on scene out here with that.
4: Hey, Chief, he thinks the gas line broke off inside. He's got 1 to 1.5% of the LEL. He's got the gas meter. He's got the gas cut to the building. He said it opened up that back bay door right here, but it won't ventilate, so we just need to basically try to open it up and air it out.

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0: Medic 67, Mount View Station 1 Rescue, responding with Charlotte Fire for a traffic accident on the freeway, 45 inner loop, mile marker 54, 45 inner just after Weddington. Use Mech Ops 6, Ops 6 for traffic at 1237.
1: 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Engine 9, MVA, 7112 West I-485 inner.
2: Also, further notes, there's a male that's inside the residence that's bedbound. It may need to be transported as well, so just advise if you need a second unit from medic.
3: You got to clear that with medic. If they want to transport him,
2: all right. Correct. Temple.
3: It just says that male has social issues. If it's no medical need or medical attention, then that's going to be on their discretion.
2: 10-4.
4: Alarm to Matthews. Which company's in route?
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0: rescue is on scene with one of the vehicles. We'll be out checking on injuries. Engine 9, go past us. There's another car under the McKee Road Bridge.
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0: Letter 1. A known medic hold. 801 East 4th Street. On C. Charlie. Letter 1. A known medic hold. 801 East 4th Street. On C. Charlie.
1: They hit something in the roadway. They're fine. They're not involved with the accident.
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4: 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We're not tracking.
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1: 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We got CMPD on scene with us. 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

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Test problem. 2121 Margaret Wallace Road. 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Test problem. 2121 Margaret Wallace Road.

Letter 31. Carbon monoxide. 5370 Ridge Road. Letter 31. Carbon monoxide. 5370 Ridge Road.

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2: Ladder 31, screen a 37-year-old male, burned with antifreeze from a vehicle on his abdomen, knees, and back. 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

Medic 29, Cooks and Long Creek Rescue, Delta Seizure, 10628 Corner Ridge Drive, 10628 Corner Ridge Drive, cross streets of a dead end in River Hollow, Ops 4 for traffic, 1312.

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0: Mac 29, Cookfin U1, Long Creek Engine 10, responding 10,628 Pointer Ridge Drive. A 4-year-old female, still seizing, 400 pounds.
1: Ladder 32, Metagrutti and a known manacle, 15,033 Ballon Cross Parkway. Ladder 32, Metagrutti and a known manacle, 15,033 Ballon Cross Parkway.

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Lift assist. 244 East Way Drive. On G. Golf.

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Freedom Drive in Tampa City Road. Ladder 13, MVA. Freedom Drive in Tampa City Road.

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Difficulty breathing. 10,124 Westlake Drive. 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Difficulty breathing. 10,124 Westlake Drive.

Ladder 27. Medic routine poisoning. 7850 North Tryon Street. 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
0: 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Probably going to be riding in.
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Ladder 26. Difficulty breathing. 10,124 Westlake Drive, Anai, India. Ladder 26. Difficulty breathing. 10,124 Westlake Drive, Anai, India.

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0: 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Go ahead. Are you trying to reposition medic?
1: That's affirmative. I was going to have them report to the other side of the building.
0: If you could, just have one come up that ladder that we came up with a monitor, and then send the other one around to the other side, Charlie's side.
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Portable 2 Command, they're going to continue down the Bravo side of the building and then walk through the building to get to back to the other side. 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
0: Ladder 17, elevator entrapment investigation. 5501 Josh Birmingham Parkway, on airport fire. Ladder 17, elevator entrapment investigation. 5501 Josh Birmingham Parkway, on airport fire. Elevator entrapment investigation. 5501 Josh Birmingham Parkway, on airport fire. On 450. Elevator entrapment investigation. 5501 Josh Birmingham Parkway, on airport fire.

Ladder 17, Elevator Entrapment Investigation. 5501 Josh Birmingham Parkway, on Airport Fire. Ladder 17, Elevator Entrapment Investigation. 5501 Josh Birmingham Parkway, on Airport Fire.

0: 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Medic routine fall with injury. 8819 Long Creek T Court. Engine 28. Medic routine fall with injury. 8819 Long Creek T Court.
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0: 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I just took my cell phone off of it. 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
1: 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Engine 33, chest pain, Rye Road and Chukelton Drive.
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0: 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Medic routine hemorrhage. 2501 Sardis Road North. 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Medic routine hemorrhage. 2501 Sardis Road North.
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A known medic hold. 1616 Camden Road. Engine 2. A known medic hold. 1616 Camden Road.

0: Aurelia Station 1 Rescue. Respond for two children locked inside of a semi-truck at 11140 Bailey Road, 11140 Bailey Road, crossroads of Star Creek Drive and Old Statesville Road. Use Op 6, Mech Op 6 for your traffic.
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3: 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They are en route. 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The truck is on, unknown if the air is running.
4: It's FYJT. 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
6: 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Battalion 4, Engines 65, 42, and 16, and Ladder 23, natural gas odor. 4501 Martha's Ridge Drive, Amchi, Golf, Battalion 4, Engines, 65, 42, and 15, and Ladder 23, Natural Gas Odor, 4501 Martha's Ridge Drive, Amchi, Golf. Engine 40, Thermal Exposure. 7817 Harrisburg Road, Engine 40, Thermal Exposure, 7817 Harrisburg Road.
2: Alarm Company responding, 4501 Martha's Ridge Drive. First party caller advises smell of natural gas inside of the home. Evac is advised. Hydra Hillbriar and Martha's Ridge, cross streets of Hillbriar and a dead end. Station 23. Battalion 4 to alarm. Shut Battalion 4's bay door. Shutting Battalion 4's bay door.
7: 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We got a multi-vehicle MVA. Engine 24 has command. We'll be investigating. Ladder 24 assists with investigation. Also alarm. Advise CMPD. We're going to need them. We got westbound lanes of Highway 7, Highway 51 shut down.
2: 10-4, Engine 24 has command.

0: 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Ladder 17, Netic Routine MVA, between 5400 and 5438 Josh Birmingham Parkway. 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
3: 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Looks like it's going to be the entrance to the airport just before the car rental entrance near some traffic cones.
2: Copy. 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

0: 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We'll be there in just a minute.
1: 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Just FYI, you got a hydrant at Forest Meadow in Idlewild.

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1: If you've got Duke Power en route, you can let them know there's, right now there's no threat of smoke or fire. There is a, well, I say that, there's a little bit of smoke coming off one of the lines at the top, but no hazard. Duke Power will need to clear some of these lines off of this, though. You may get some further calls, but we're going to go ahead and clear because there's really nothing we can do.
0: Tip 4.

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4: Ladder 23, odor on side. 4514 Wild Honey Lane, on B, Bravo. Ladder 23, odor on side. 4514 Wild Honey Lane, on B, Bravo.
0: Alarm to Ladder 26. Ladder 26, go to conference.
5: Command alarm. 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
0: 10-4, 65.

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1: Engine 18 and ladder 28. MVA. 14,036 South I-77. Engine 18 and ladder 28. MVA. 14,036 South I-77.

Somebody's responding. 77 Southbound at Cindy Lane. You're going to be looking for a burgundy Honda Accord versus a white van. One patient by a 17-year-old female, by someone hit her and her car hit the rail and there is blood all over.

0: 来，欢迎。对。That's right after Sandy, right before you get to exit 85 south. Y'all probably have to get in the toll lane and traffic stop.
1: Ladder 32, thermal exposure, 16,615 Lancaster Highway. Ladder 32, thermal exposure, 16,615 Lancaster Highway.

0: responding out 77 Cindy Lane. It's going to be Bravo 62 responding out.
1: Appreciate it, Laura. I'm not telling another medic truck. I was going to try to get you to get in the right direction.
2: This is Bravo 62 direct. We're heading down 77 north. I mean 77 south. Is there specific lane you want us to be in?
1: Yeah, the toll lane. They got the whole interstate shut down except the toll lane was like.
2: Hey, did you say toll lane or the regular lane?
1: The toll lane.
2: 10-4, we'll see you shortly.

0: Hey, Gene, if y'all want to check out that red car all the way up front, if they're good, y'all can clear. 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If y'all want to check out that red car where medic is, and if they're good, y'all can clear.
1: All right, we got.

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Difficulty breathing. 2321 Westmoreland Street. Engine 10. Difficulty breathing. 2321 Westmoreland Street. Engine 1. A known medic hold. Kenilworth Avenue and Charlottetown Avenue. Engine 1. A known medic hold. Kenilworth Avenue and Charlottetown Avenue.

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Brush Fire. 7148 Pineville Matthews Road, on C, Charlie. 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Brush Fire. 7148 Pineville Matthews Road, on C, Charlie.

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0: Okay. We're on scene in the area. We don't see anything. Do you have a better location for us?
1: Yeah, 10-4. The caller at first wasn't sure where they were at. It's going to be 7617 Pineville Matthews Road near the Fresh Mart and the Chicken Salad Chick. They just said that there was a bush on fire in the middle of the parking lot, not near any structures. Nobody was around it.
0: Copy that. That's not really close to where we're at. We're going there that way now.
1: 10-4, I just dropped it based on the cell phone tower location.
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2: 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We don't recognize that address. We're going to go to 630 North 3rd Street at Skyhouse Parking Deck and start there.
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0: 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Looks like we got a little fire in one of the little grass dividers in a parking lot.
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Engine 36, and ladder 27. Vehicle fire. South I-85 and West W.T. Harris Boulevard, Anai, India. Engine 36, and ladder 27. Vehicle fire. South I-85 and West W.T. Harris Boulevard, Anai, India.

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0: London Company's responding to the freeway. Should be southbound near Harris Boulevard. Caller advised she was headed away from Concord. Looking for a Mini Cooper that was on fire. Everyone's out of it. She says she's in a safe location off the side of the road. She also advised somebody stop to help put some water on the fire.
1: Yes.
0: Nothing further at this time. Only one call.
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1: 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MVA medic hold. 9605 North Tryon Street, on the Delta. 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

Avenue, just behind 9315 Albemarle Road, discount tire, commercial fire alarm called in by Security Central for a pull station side exit, zone 2, cross streets of Manchester and Harrisburg Road, station 40 still.

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Ladder 17. Unconscious. 3121 Tacoma Street. Ladder 17. Unconscious. 3121 Tacoma Street.

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engine 47, and ladder 13, fire alarm, 2132 Cascade Bronx Boulevard, on G, golf, engine 47, and ladder 13, fire alarm, 2132 Cascade Bronx Boulevard, on G, golf.

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1: That's 10-4. 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

0: 5 and 7, please respond out to 2132 Cascade Point Boulevard. 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Looking at the call history, it looks like you've been out 3 other times for the same thing and since April. Cross streets at Perimeter Point at West Tybola.
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1: Medic 71, Davidson Station 1, Fire and Rescue, Mount Warren, traffic accident on the freeway, 77 South before the 30, 77 South after the county line, use MEC op 6 for traffic, 1542.
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2: Ladder 45, 10-4. Company's responding, 3106 North Davidson Street. It's going to be Haverdish. Caller's reporting the back of the stove on fire. They believe they might have it under control due to an extinguisher. Evacuation's in progress. Got a hydrant at 3046 North Davidson Street. East 34th and East 35th Streets are cross streets, 7th.
3: 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So medic's upgrading us to a fall with injury.
2: 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It's a lift assist only.
3: Okay, 10-4. I was just looking at the notes. Thanks, sir.
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0: 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They just mentioned one off me. 77 South at the 30 ramp. 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
0: Well, this one of you gonna need is traffic stopped.
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0: Okay. Command to Medic 71.
1: Anyone, go ahead.
0: Hey, which way are you guys coming from?
2: We're on 77 northbound. Just got off on Pitchfork.
0: All right, you're unreadable. If you're coming northbound on the interstate, get off at 30. We'll have you butt traffic on the ramp here. It'd be easier for you to get here.
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0: 19 Charlie Papa 46.
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0: After that, if you put a ticket in for it, that would be great.
1: Come on.

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5-0 Fire, Carolina Fire, Fire Alarm, 11729 Carolina Place Parkway, 11729 Carolina Place Parkway, cross of Park Road and Lancaster Highway, Ops 8, Mech Ops 8.

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Staff wound. 7714 Glen Hill Road. Engine 40. Staff wound. 7714 Glen Hill Road.

0: Ninja Twenty is on scene. 5719, Cherry Crest. Ninja Twenty is single family dwelling. Mother's home. Ninja Twenty's plan.
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5: scene. Engine 27, vehicle fire between 8501 and 8575 University City Boulevard on the Echo. Engine 27, vehicle fire between 8501 and 8575 University City Boulevard, on the Echo.

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2: Engine 22, carbon monoxide, 5806 Kelvin Walker Lane, on J, Juliet. Engine 22, carbon monoxide, 5806 Kelvin Walker Lane, on J, Juliet.
0: Good.

0: 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Medic routine unknown manacle. 230 North College Street. Ladder 4. Medic routine unknown manacle. 230 North College Street.
1: It's going to be a silver Honda Civic. They're going to be in the left turning lane on University City.
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1: Go ahead.
0: I've got one male patient, I call him a priority two. He's got a possibly 7 to 8 inch laceration on his face. I'm going to call it about an inch and a quarter deep, from cheek down to underneath the chin. Just advise medic and see how far out they are.
1: 10-40.
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0: 10-4.
1: Reference one patient. It says the patient was hit by a car that was slow moving. The patient is wanting to get transported.
0: Alarm major 40.
2: Go ahead, alarm.
0: Medics at Albemarle and Farm Pond, they're estimating at least 7 or 8 more minutes.
2: Okay. It's about an inpatient stable right now. We'll see when they get here.
0: 10-4-40.

0: Ladder 4 to alarm on that Foxtrot.
1: Ladder 4, go ahead.
0: Is this in the parking deck or the foyer of the hotel?
1: It says in front of the elevator. Patient at entrance in front of elevators in parking garage on 5th Street.
0: Copy that. We're at the front. We're at around the block. So we're not there yet, but we are there yet.
1: Copy. You are and are not there yet. Yeah, 422.

0: Central 2, Carolina Police Command.
1: Go ahead, Central.
0: Got a call from the alarm company advising 3 more activations in Zone 48.
1: Copy. Yeah, we just have to reset. They're having a problem with the tamper switch in the riser. They're going to be putting the system on test until they get it corrected. You get it available.
0: 10-4, system going in test. 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

Matthew Station 2, Matthew Station 1, fire alarm, 7145 Monroe Road, 11145 Monroe Road, crossing Industrial Drive, Matthews Township Parkway, Op 6, Mech Op 6.

0: 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Delta unconscious, 1209 Willow Bridge Court, 1209 Willow Bridge. Cross Street to Dead End and Wicked Oak Lane, Ops 4 for traffic 1614.
1: 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Medic routine poisoning. 1935 Runnymede Lane. Engine 14. Medic routine poisoning. 1935 Runnymede Lane.
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3: 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We're like about to turn onto College Street. We're not even there yet.
2: 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What channel?
4: 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You'd be on Ops 4.
1: .2222 South Boulevard. On C. Charlie. 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On C. Charlie.
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0: 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We have Morningstar Storage. First party caller states there was a large noise from the roof, the building lost power, and the fire alarm, the AC alarm are all going off. No smoke or fire visible.
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0: Medic 27, Cooks, Long Creek responding, 1209 Willow Bridge Court. Responding for a 78-year-old female, a very bad wound on her side that is bleeding. She is unconscious.

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0: Just confirming that medic upgraded to life is ours. Looking at the notes.
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0: Medic 4, Pinal Tower 1, responding to 10,625 McMullen Creek Parkway. Be at the Lowe's. 60-year-old male fell outside in the lawn area. Minor bleeding back of the head.
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5: 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Fire alarm. 3022 South Devon Street, on B. Bravo.
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0: 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Hey, I locked up over there.
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0: 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Heart problem, Windsor Run, 2030 Windsor Run Lane, 2030 Windsor Run Lane. Cross Streets Liberty and a dead end. Ops 4 for traffic, 1624.
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0: 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We're trying to figure out if there's actual solar panels somewhere. Their solar system's reading a fault at the main panel.
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2: Hey Cap, we're coming emergency from 26 is area. What have you got for us?
3: We got a patient laying in the backyard who initially was intoxicated, however his O2 status for about 85 and his blood pressure is 170 over 110.
2: Okay, roger that. Our ETA is approximately 8 to 10.
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2: 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We are on Randolph south of Presby, Maine. 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
0: 56-year-old male. Some type of reaction from a bug. Blood pressure's 218 over 140. He does have rash and welts on his legs and chest, abdomen area. We are fixing to give a one adult dose of epi.
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1: Everybody can cancel. The caller advised everybody could cancel. As soon as she got on the phone with medic, the pro QA, and she canceled everybody, said she got the door open.
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0: CNET had to divert the first medic unit to a Delta traffic accident on the freeway. They've got a second one on the way. They're coming from medic headquarters.
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Medic 71, Herzl Engine 3, responding 12,705 McInnis Lane, responding for a 54-year-old female, ALOC, BGL of 400.

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0: We're coming from, this is 55, we're coming from, oh, never mind, I see you, we're coming up behind you. Fire channels indicated this might be at Statesville, and I didn't know if anybody was already on scene to put eyes on it.

0: 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Y'all see anything?
1: 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We was coming from the Harris Boulevard. That's all. We haven't seen that yet.
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0: 121, see there.
1: 121, guys.
0: Hey, this is 85 southbound, 34 Cecil.
1: Copy, sir. It's going to be 85 southbound before Statesville.

0: 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Be on the emergency lane side, right hand side.
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Medic 71, Davidson, Station 2, responding Swan Haven Court and River Falls Drive, responding for a 15-year-old male, flipped off his e-bike, bleeding heavily from the face, broken teeth, ALOC.

0: 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I copy the notice. 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

0: 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Y'all go ahead, clear.
1: CFD just stated that he was up walking around and cleared another unit.

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0: 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Have a fall at the alcove 8010 Evanston View Road, 8010 Evanston View Road. Cross streets Dunmore Drive and Townley Road, off 4, 1650.
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3: 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I got three CMPD units on scene, one officer trying to render care. 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
0: Yeah, this is engine 4. Hey, when you guys get on the scene, just park on the Charlie side of the building, opposite side of the engine. It'll be easier access for you. Working on getting some models for you now.
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0: 18. He looked for a black male in a gray tank top and blue jeans in a field behind Bob's Carryhouse. Says he's 51 years old and has no insulin. Fell down and might have passed out.
1: Okay.
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0: 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Good. Yes, ma'am, we're responding to the East and the Smith Boulevard call. Do you have a short report?
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6: 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He's trying to call you. 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
7: Hey, this is Bravo 70. I just want to let y'all know we're coming from Presby area. Got a little stuck in traffic, but we are coming to the emergent. What do you have for us?
6: Oh, gal here passed out in the sun. Definitely dehydrated. He's diabetic, hadn't had insulin in a while. We can't get his sugar because our unit is overheated. So we're trying to cool it down, but he's got 88 on his O2, 123 on the pulse, 140 over 80. We're going to put him on some oxygen and just wait on y'all to sugar.
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0: Hey, this is Bravo 72. We're on Wilkeson. What do we have?
1: They're not down there yet. This looks like it's going to be a patient dealing with some mental health issues. All of his vitals are checking out well. Just wants to be evaluated. And we can go from there.
0: Copy. Thank you. We'll be there in about 5 to 7.
1: Copy that. Whenever you get here, just let me know. We'll have to send somebody down and let you guys in.
0: And what?

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John Russell Road and Rocky River Road. Engine 34. Medic Routine MVA. John Russell Road and Rocky River Road.

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0: 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We just wanted to let you know we're going to have an extended ETA. 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
1: 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They just need CMP. 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
2: Ladder 17, water problem. 5501 North Stream Drive, on F, Foxtrot. Ladder 17, water problem. 5501 North Stream Drive, on F, Foxtrot.

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Fire alarm. 108 Atterbury Alley. 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Engine 43 and Ladder 2. 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

0: 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Ops 4 for traffic, 1750.
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1: 10-4, anything else?
0: Nah, negative. She just pulled away to check another store. 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
1: Fire, first responder only, hot response for a traffic accident on the ramp from 85 North to Little Rock Road. On the ramp from 85 North to Little Rock Road, use MEC off 6 for traffic 1758.
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1: 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You Delta, MEC off 6.

0: All units responding out to the 85 ramp in Little Rock Road. You're responding to motor vehicle accident involving a 29-year-old female. Single motor vehicle accident, no obvious injuries. She's out of the vehicle, awake and talking. Please turn out.
1: That's fourth entry. We've been talking to him inside. He can't make it to the door. But he knows we're coming in.
0: Ten-4, did you want me to get police started?
1: No, it's okay.
0: 10-4, 18.

0: On the ramp, northbound the Little Rock Road. 21 can handle, you can clear everybody up.
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2: Do you need the ALS truck?
4: Yeah, you can go ahead and keep them coming. It sounds like possible seizure activity. We're still trying to figure out what's going on. She's stable, though, right now.
2: Four, that was your unit.
1: 10-4, thank you.
4: 24 to the responding unit.
1: Medic 4 to 24, what's up?
4: Yeah, I've got a 1 year and 3 month patient. She has a history of a heart defect. I'm not sure if it's related to what was going on today, but it sounds like she had some seizure activity. We got a temperature for you. It was normal. Current heart rate is 148. O2 is 99% on room air. She's acting appropriately. She is extremely sweaty, and they did what they described sounds like seizure activity. We're getting a sugar for you now. Do you have any further questions? Just let me know.
1: 10-4, is the patient stable for you to transport, or do you need us?
4: She is stable. How far out are you?
1: We're on Youngblood, but the traffic has been hit or miss out here.
4: And for given her the fact that she doesn't have any history of seizures or epilepsy and she possibly seized, you want to keep coming?
1: Ten-4.

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Vehicle fire. 4526 Wilkinson Boulevard. On F. Foxtrot. Engine 10. 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On F. Foxtrot.

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0: 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County 3. We're going to be delayed here on scene. We've got a CPCRT talking with the patient, trying to determine a safety plan.
1: County 3 delayed.

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1: Yes, I would like an RP to respond, please.
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1: It was sent over by medic, sir.
0: You call back to see if you can make contact with the caller and get a better location. We're at Valentine Commons Array. We don't have anything.
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2: We have 13835 Boren Street, 13835 Boren, Cross Streets, Whispering Meadows in Kinsey, Op 4, 1818.

0: 35 and ladder 27. Fire alarm. 8101 University City Boulevard. On C. Charlie. Engine 35 and ladder 27. Fire alarm. 8101 University City Boulevard. On C. Charlie.
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2: 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Pedestrian struck. Grover Road in South Boulevard.

0: 30. SL Fanatic hold. 7820 Ella Jane Lane. Engine 30. SL Fanatic hold. 7820 Ella Jane Lane. Engine 13. Fanatic routine MVA. Brookshire Boulevard and Honeywood Avenue. Engine 13. Fanatic routine MVA. Brookshire Boulevard and Honeywood Avenue.
1: Ladder 13.
0: Go ahead, Ladder 13.
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0: 10-4, sir. Bravo 42, Westmac Rescue, Fall at Amazon, 10,240 Old Dowd Road, 10240 Old Dowd. Cross streets of Wilkinson and a dead end. Ops 4 for traffic,
1: 1822.
0: 927849. 10-4. 131-2. Engine 26. It's automatic hold. 78. 20 Ella Jane Lane, Honey, Echo, Engine 26, it's automatic hold, 7820 Ella Jane Lane, Honey, Echo.
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0: 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Medic routine unknown medical. West W.T. Harris Boulevard and McCullough Drive. Engine 27. Medic routine unknown medical. West W.T. Harris Boulevard and McCullough Drive.
1: 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No audible alarms. The workers cleared it, so we're going to check it out, just make sure there's nothing going on, and we'll clear it here shortly.
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5: 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Other outside fire. 9405 Bryant Farms Road, on J, Juliet.
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5: 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Engine 32, other outside fire, 9405 Bryant Farms Road, on J, Juliet.
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0: 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You got a better location?
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0: Yeah. 4100.
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1: Engine 39, dumpster fire, 79 Tenway Road, on F, Foxtrot. Engine 39, dumpster fire, 79 Tenway Road, on F, Foxtrot.
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1: 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She needs somebody to come out. She said that y'all had been out there before and helped her.
0: Okay.
2: 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Thank you.

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1: Go ahead. Medic has a 7-minute ETA.
0: Okay.
3: Okay, let's know how cooped up it is.

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2: Hey, we're southbound Shire to Brookshire. We didn't find a wreck, but we did find a bunch of debris and stuff that's fallen off the highway. We're tossing it out now. I think that's what people thought was a wreck.
1: Yeah, 10-4, sir. I'll advise PD.

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1: What's my quad two? Go ahead.
2: Responding to this Belmont Fire with a medical call, 85 South, 27.
1: You said it's an outside fire?
2: Medical call.
0: Okay.
1: 10-4. Do you need tones?
0: There you go.
1: 10-4.
3: I got the call it back on the line. It's going to be in the same plaza. It's going to be in the shipping container near the entrance of the plaza. So it's going to be to the right when you're entering off of railroad. They said it's not smoking anymore, though.
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0: 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Nothing showing. NCCF Command investigating. 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

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Engine 18 and tower 18. 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

0: 955, Silk Creek Station 2, Rescue, Charlie Breathing Problem, 14,230, Lake Crossing Drive, 14230, Lake Crossing Drive, crosses Settlers Path Lane and Waterland Club Drive. He's Ops 4, Ops 4, timeout 1903.
1: Two quick truck turnout.

0: calling in for responding out to a late crossing drive. You're going to be responding out to a 41-year-old female patient with difficulty breathing. She does have asthma. Going to be 205 pounds.
1: Go ahead. Just to let you know, we're going to have an extended time to get to you. Apparently, we're the closest, and we're at CFP Station 12. My GPS says we're 22 minutes away from y'all.
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1: Go ahead, Lauren.
0: Sounds like there's a water main break in front of this address. The caller was not sure, but he said he believed that water was going into the house. That's why I got you started. Charlotte Water is aware, and they're sending a tech out as well.
1: Okay.
2: 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Ladder 2. Difficulty breathing. 1225 South Caldwell Street.

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1: Fifty-six.
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0: Cornelius with a matter 44 now.
3: Alarm, we show RAM 17 in around that call.
0: So far, around 17. All units responding out Westmoreland Road and Lake Pines Drive. We're going to be responding out to a motor vehicle accident involving a silver HRV and a bicycle. Call advisor, the 14-year-old male patient who was on the bike. 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
5: 1915. Wire 17, on scene in the area, attention to locate.
0: 10-4 ladder 17, caller data advised, they're going to be between exits 33 and 34. It's going to be a white Ford F-150, the driver pulled over to the side. All units responding out to train station drive. We're going to be responding out to a 56-year-old female who's having an allergic reaction to medication. She's going to be 200 pounds. Matthews, go ahead.
6: Have you received a call for union reference and MBA on independence?
0: We don't have one.
6: I copy that. Engine 12 is en route. Going to be Stallings and Stallings Road and East Independence Boulevard.
0: 10-4.
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0: And it's 21, you can cancel.

0: 17 to 10. We're going to check up here on Freedom if y'all want to go straight down to Glenwood and check. Mm, 17 alarm. Address is going to be exit ramp from 85 North to Freedom Drive. One white truck. No fire at this time. 17 to be clean.
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1: Copy. We're going to continue to Skyview Trail. We saw a little spot fire down there.
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0: 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Hey, never in appears. You can do it, Tori. 69 on Tina.
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MVA. 25,598 East I 485 inner. Engine 25, and ladder 33. MVA. 25,598 East I 485 inner. Engine 65. Unknown medical medic hold. Albemarle Road in Winter Haven Drive. Engine 65. Unknown medical medic hold. Albemarle Road in Winter Haven Drive.

0: 3325. Looking at the notes, I'm guessing it's between Brookshire and Oakdale, so we're going to go Brookshire to 45.
1: Yeah, copy that. We'll hit the Oakdale side. Come in. Thanks.
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0: 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We're going to be available.
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1: 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I gave you a control at 1941.

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Alarm company is responding to 5830 West Park Drive at the Motel 6 near cross streets or Griffith Road in the dead end. 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No signs of fire. You do have a private hydrant on scene. Evacuation was advised and there are audible alarms in the background.

0: 12 descent. Would you have a medic unit route?
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0: 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Ladder 20, Oderon Side, 500 Pivola Road, on C, Charlie. Ladder 20, Oderon Side, 500 Pivola Road, on C, Charlie.
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0: 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They have dispatch, but don't have an officer assigned to it yet.
1: 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Medic is here, and he's getting loaded up right now.
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